The time has come when we may run to the hills, to the mills, in search for a thing we call fun. But we've got to get it on so we can live long, grow strong, and truly belong to a race or equal. The creator will never, never need a sequel. So we ask you all to join us in the universe of prayer every month.

But when his drinking and lusting and his hunger for power became known to more and more people, the demands to do something about

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1: When I'm down on the microphone stand, I give you all the dope lyrics and introducing the band to make you understand how this is planned. 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You're

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2: 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Hey you. Don't